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2: 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It's the return of the EHM Gig List at 8:15. 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
2: Bit more rain for Thursday, about a 48% chance, and a high of 72. Getting warm for the weekend, high of 80.
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1: Bit more rain for Thursday, about a 48% chance and a high of 72. Getting warm for the weekend, high of 80.
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1: We're back Thursday morning. It's the return of the EHM gig list at 8:15. 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
1: 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So come and run or walk for a great cause. 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The 5K race route is a beautiful run or walk around Lake Agawam in Southampton starting at 8:30 a.m. sharp. 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
5: Bit more rain for Thursday, about a 48% chance, and a high of 72. Getting warm for the weekend, high of 80.
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1: 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So come and run or walk for a great cause. Strollers and dogs are welcome too. The 5K race route is a beautiful run or walk around Lake Agawam in Southampton starting at 8:30 a.m. sharp. We'll see you Sunday morning starting at 6:30 at the Southampton Cultural Center, 25 Pond Lane in Southampton, for the Race of Hope 5K run walk to defeat

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1: We're back Thursday morning. It's the return of the EHM gig list at 8:15. 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
3: Bit more rain for Thursday, about a 48% chance and a high of 72. Getting warm for the weekend, high of 80.
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0: 6:30 a.m. to 8:15 a.m. 100% of all fundraising and donations go directly to depression research. So come and run or walk for a great cause. 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We'll see you Sunday morning starting at 6:30 at the Southampton Cultural Center, 25 Pond Lane in Southampton, for the Race of Hope 5K run walk to defeat depression.
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2: Bit more rain for Thursday, about a 48% chance and a high of 72. Getting warm for the weekend, high of 80.
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1: 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It's the return of the EHM Gig List at 8:15. 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
1: 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So come and run or walk for a great cause. Strollers and dogs are welcome too. The 5K race route is a beautiful run or walk around Lake Agawam in Southampton starting at 8:30 a.m. sharp. We'll see you Sunday morning starting at 6:30 at the Southampton Cultural Center, 25 Pond Lane in Southampton, for the Race of Hope 5K run walk to defeat depression.
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2: Bit more rain for Thursday, about a 48% chance, and a high of 72. Getting warm for the weekend, high of 80.
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1: Three people were rescued from the waters off Smith Point on Wednesday. Lifeguards pulled the three individuals back to shore while strong rip currents thrashed the surf. First responders reported one person in critical condition while the other two were stable. Higher than expected fare hikes could be in the future for LIRR riders, as the MTA projected a deficit of nearly $300 million on Wednesday. The agency says the mounting shortfall is due to increased health care and labor costs. And the Hampton Bays Fire Department parade returned for its annual tradition down Ponquag Avenue last night. The parade is the centerpiece of Carnival Week at the fire department, with rides, games, refreshments, and more all at the firehouse on Montauk Highway. The carnival continues each night through Sunday. And that's what's happening across Long Island on this Thursday morning. I'm Dave Mullo.
2: Well, good morning. Let's take a look outside at your EHM weather forecast. As we get rolling on this Thursday, we could see some showers still, although it's been better than we expected, I must say. For today, chance of showers, thunderstorms possible today, mostly cloudy, high of 75. Then tonight, partly cloudy, a low of 63 in the overnight. For tomorrow, sunshine, temperatures back in the low 80s. And for Saturday, partly sunny skies, a high of 82. Nice on Sunday, partly sunny. Temperatures in the low 80s. EHM Sports, afternoon baseball for the Yankees and White Sox. Chicago at 2:10. Mets and Marlins City Field tonight at 7:10. Starting up this edition of the EHM Breakfast Show with Harry. Let's get it going with Tom Petty and the Heartbreakers.

Good way to start up the show today. Tom Petty and the Heartbreakers and Two Gunslingers. It is the EHM Breakfast Show with Harry. What's going on? As we get together, starting up a busy Thursday. Yeah, they're always busy, right? We got a lot to talk about along the way. Been a little surprised by the weather, I must say. I felt like I was acting like it was Armageddon yesterday, and it actually turned out okay. But there's some showers still, but we'll get through that. And the weekend looks perfect. So we got a lot going on to talk about, including The Race of Hope Southampton, Michiganders albums out at midnight coming up later on today. We got a lot going on the show. We'll get into all of it coming up after Patti Smith.

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0: New Jack White on the EHM Breakfast Show with Harry and Dollar Bill from Frozen Charlotte, his latest project. Good morning. It's Harry. It is Thursday. We've got a ton to discuss. Let's get right into it, shall we? Coming up at the 8 o'clock hour, three shows you don't want to miss over the next week. It's the EHM Gig List. I mention week because I've actually got to one of them next Wednesday night, which technically is, you know, coming up in the week. So we'll get into all of that. It's 8:15 this morning. Three shows you definitely should check out. We call it the EHM Gig List. Also along the way, more Trombone Shorty tickets up for grabs for the show at the Paramount in Huntington. Live Nation presents Trombone Shorty and Orleans Avenue, his band. Let's see what else is going on. We've got Michigander's album Out at Midnight, Over Before You Know It. I want to dive in and talk about my conversation with Jason. We'll get that on the EHM All Access podcast. That'll be the next upload shortly. So there's a lot to do as we get rolling here. Coming up, let's see. We've got a bunch of things to do this hour. Allman Brothers coming up, also the Police, and some Bowie on the way. We're just getting started. Going to go grab another cup of coffee, and we'll get rolling here. It's the EHM Breakfast Show with Harry. Thanks for coming along for the ride this morning.
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0: Welcome back. It's the EHM Breakfast Show with Harry. Chance of a shower, maybe a thunderstorm passing through today, but otherwise mostly cloudy skies. Temperatures in the mid-70s. As we get right back into the music on the show, let's do one for the Allman Brothers, Whipping Post.

0: 6:35 on the EHM Breakfast Show with Harry. Crowded house and weather with you. Good morning. Clouds today. Could see some showers, maybe a thunderstorm, but temperatures are now in the upper 60s out there. As you step out the door, we get ready for a brand new day and looking forward to Sunday out at the Race of Hope series in Southampton. I love the fact that Main Street and all the area around Agawam Park and Southampton Village, these Hope banners. Now, if you're wondering what that means, it's all part of this great race that they do every year at Agawam in the Southampton Cultural Center for raising money for the Hope for Depression Research Foundation. And they do a great job every year putting this whole event together. It's so well done, first off, and it's for a great cause. And it's really an opportunity to start the conversation about mental health and continue that conversation. And nice to see everyone out there. Families from all over come for this, and it's just a terrific cause. And it's a lot of fun, too. They got some great prizes, and you'll just see a sea of yellow all over Agawam Park and Southampton Village. So come on out. Sign up if you get a chance. The link's in our all our socials at WEHM Radio, Race of Hope Southampton. You can just Google that and be there. Sign up. You don't have to run. You can walk the 5K. It's all right. Even dogs and strollers are welcome. They have a great section for that, and they handle it so well. So come on out and support the Hope for Depression Research Foundation. The Race of Hope series really is just a nice time and some good exercise. And weather looks good for Sunday morning, so make sure you join us out there. Plus, you need a little more incentive. We'll give away some Lumineers tickets. They're opening up the U.S. Open this year. There's like a Friday night show at Louis Armstrong before it all gets going. We've got some tickets to give away for that, too. So come on out and say hi. Stop by the tent, and we will see you there on Sunday morning. Let's take a break. We'll come back next in just a sec. Let's see. We'll head back to the music with some Bowie. It's the EHM Breakfast Show with Harry. Good morning.
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0: 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Showers, likely thunderstorms today, possible in the afternoon. Otherwise, partly sunny skies and a high of 76. Right now, 69 in East Hampton and 67 in Patchogue. 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

It's the HM Breakfast Show with Harry. Coming up, we're going to check in with Dave Malo and Long Island News, see what's happening here on the island. Also, got a request for The Cure. We'll put that on. And right now, it's Paul Weller. It's the HM Breakfast Show with Harry. Good morning.

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Just want to remind you about our EHM All Access podcast. You can subscribe anywhere you get your podcasts, and the content's a lot of fun. We go in depth with artists like Warren Haynes from Government Mule, just performing at the Great South Bay Music Festival. Also, a whole bunch more. Kenny Gradney from Little Feats, which performed. We did a whole kind of series. I think it was over 25 interviews with some of the bands that performed this year out in Shorefront Park in Patchogue. So check that out. And also, we'll add any of our content to that feed. So Michigander's interview going up as we celebrate his release of his record, Over Before You Know It, out at midnight tonight. We'll get into

0: while the other two were stable. Higher than expected fare hikes could be in the future for LIRR riders, as the MTA projected a deficit of nearly $300 million on Wednesday. The agency says the mounting shortfall is due to increased health care and labor costs. And the Hampton Bays Fire Department Parade returned for its annual tradition down Ponquag Avenue last night. The parade is the centerpiece of Carnival Week at the Fire Department, with rides, games, refreshments, and more all at the firehouse on Montauk Highway. The carnival continues each night through Sunday. And that's what's happening across Long Island on this Thursday morning. I'm Dave Mullough.
1: I'm Marcela Sanchez with an AP News Minute. An Iranian strike hit a Chinese firm's building in northern Kuwait this morning. Kuwait's military says the attack severely damaged the structure and killed a worker. The strike came hours after Jordan's air defenses shot down five missiles launched from Iran, and after the U.S. military said it had completed a heavy wave of strikes against Iran in response to an earlier Iranian missile attack on a U.S. base in Jordan. Four women have accused Jared Leto of sexual misconduct when they were teenagers. The allegations were detailed in the BBC documentary Jared Leto, Hollywood's Dark Secret. In a statement to the AP, the actor and musician said he has, quote, never sexually assaulted anyone. Oil prices gained and Asian shares were mostly trading lower. U.S. futures edged higher after losses on Wall Street. More stories at apnews.com. I'm Marcela Sanchez.
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3: This is a Bloomberg Money Minute. Samsung is cashing in on the artificial intelligence boom. The tech giant has posted a 250-fold jump in chip profits. Most of its big clients are now asking to secure multi-year contracts, reflecting a scramble by big spenders like Nvidia to secure the components essential to data centers. But keep in mind, higher memory prices are squeezing Samsung's mobile device business. Stocks tumbled yesterday. Investors are doubting the Federal Reserve's ability to keep inflation under control after leaving rates unchanged. This morning, stock futures are moving higher. Microsoft reassuring investors that expensive bets on AI are starting to pay off. And Disney is planning a revamp of its streaming service. New CEO Josh D'Amaro has instructed his leadership team to think of Disney Plus as a front door for the company's fans worldwide. Disney Plus is introducing new features like a better recommendation algorithm, and vertical videos. Courtney Donahoe, Bloomberg Radio.
4: Welcome back. Let's take a look outside now at your EHM weather forecast. For today, showers likely with thunderstorms possible in the afternoon. In between, partly sunny skies. Temperatures in the mid-70s. Then tonight, partly cloudy, going down to a low of 63. Tomorrow, nice and sunny, a high of 82. And for Saturday, partly sunny skies. Temperatures in the mid-80s. Sunday looks good. Partly sunny, temperatures in the low 80s. Temperature-wise right now, let's see, we are about 68 in Patchogue and 70 in East Hampton. EHM Sports, baseball this afternoon with the, the Yankees and the White Sox in Chicago at 2:10. Mets and Marlins tonight at Citi Field at 7:10. Heading into the 7 o'clock hour, let's do it with something brand new from the Revivalists. They're coming for a show at the Talk House coming up on the 5th. That's right, so I believe that's next Wednesday night. You can grab tickets at steventalkhouse.com. I am very sad because I wanted to see them live, but also I'm doing something. Months back, I scheduled a colonoscopy, and if you know anything about that, let's just say the night before, I can't go anywhere. So I'm a little sad that I'm going to miss them, but it's important to take care of your health, right? So I would recommend for anyone over a certain age, whether it be over 45 now, to get a colonoscopy. But I will be missing the Revivalists this year. They're terrific live. I recommend going. Grab tickets, steventalkhouse.com. This is from their album, Get It Honest. It's called Heartstop.

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It's the AJ Breakfast Show with Harry. Good morning on this Thursday coming up. Let's see. I've got new music from Lil Barry. Also, Breakfast with the Beatles right around the corner at 7:20 and some music news along the way after XTC and Grass.

0: The HM Breakfast Show with Harry, with Little Barry and Lug and Hertz on the album Gravity Freeze, their first under the band's name, actually, since the passing of their drummer Virgil Howe back in 2017. It's actually their sixth studio record and returning to releasing music as Little Barry. Good morning, it's Harry. Let's see, we've got some other music news going on. I was just reading about the Mercury Prize nominees over in the UK. The full list has been announced, and the shortlist includes Paul McCartney, Ray, Olivia Dean, and much more. Now, this is celebrating the work of artists from the UK and Ireland. And if you don't know, the Mercury Prize is awarded annually. It recognizes artistic achievement in albums across a range of genres. Now, Sam Fender won last year. Ezra Collective, Lil Sims, Arlo Park. The prize was first awarded in 1992 to Primal Scream back then for a Screamadelica. And other winners have been Pulp, PJ Harvey, Arctic Monkeys. So it's certainly an amazing list when you get nominated for it. And I guess this year's 12 strong shortlist are Ray, for This May Contain Hope, Olivia Dean for The Art of Loving, Paul McCartney for his 20th solo album. This is his first Mercury nominee, I believe. The Boys of Dungeon Lane. First time that he's been nominated for that prize in his career, which is crazy when you think about it. But makes sense, though, when you think about the timing of all this. So you've got Dave's The Boy That Played the Harp, Florence the Machine's Everybody Scream, Dove Ellis's Blizzard. Let's see some others out there. Impressive, I have to say. And Warchild's compilation Help got nominated, too. So I thought that was kind of nice. There's been some people that were missed out. Lily Allen, Lola Young is mentioned in this article from Billboard. The prize will be awarded at a ceremony, and that's October 22nd, just outside of London, for the first time they moved that there. So interesting stuff. We'll see what happens. You can go to search for it all on the Mercury Prize. I guess its album's released between August 30th, 25, and July 17th, 2026. So some good stuff there. Kind of cool to see Paul McCartney nominated for the Boys of Dungeon Lane. All right, we're going to take a break. We'll come back next with more Beatles, Breakfast with the Beatles. It's the HM Breakfast Show with Harry.
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5: 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Looking over some Beatles history for July 30th throughout the years. This was a major recording day at Abbey Road back in 1963. They recorded the songs Roll Over Beethoven, It Won't Be Long, All My Loving, and these two. Let's lead off with Money, That's What I Want, and then we'll do Till There Was You. It's Breakfast with the Beatles on the EHF Breakfast Show with Harry.

Breakfast with the Beatles on the EHM Breakfast Show with Harry. Till There Was You and Money, That's What I Want, July 30th, 1963. Busy day for the band at Abbey Road, recording a whole bunch of songs, according to the Beatles Bible online. You learn a lot from that site, I must say. Good morning, it's Harry. Coming up, three things you need to know that happened on this day in music, besides the Beatles items. We'll get into that in just a couple minutes. First, though, let's get back into it. Let's do this one from Lana Del Rey. Here's First Light.

0: Prince and Raspberry Beret on the EHM Breakfast Show with Harry. Partly sunny today, but showers and thunderstorms interrupting that throughout the day. We'll see temperatures in the mid or so 70s. Right now, about 70 out there. A little muggy as we get rolling here. Let's talk some music history, shall we? Three things you need to know that happened on this day in music history. Kind of from my brain, what I find interesting, I'd like to pass along. And this one stuck out to me. Jack White's Third Man Records playing the first record, where you think? In outer space. That's right. It was 2016, July 30th, only 10 years ago. That's right. Visually wild when you think about it. A vinyl, a turntable, and Carl Sagan in the stratosphere is how it's described. This was a lot of fun and just a creative way to think about the great ways that Jack has promoted things throughout the years. Just a very cool event that happened. Icarus Craft. It was a custom space-proof turntable via a high-altitude balloon. And it played A Glorious Dawn, Carl Sagan. 94,000 feet above us. First vinyl record played in space. So that's kind of cool. Also, Johnny Cash records Folsom Prison Blues, July 30th, 1955. Birth of one of the, I think, the most iconic country songs ever. And that, of course, had the live prison version as well later on. And then finally today, it's Buddy Guy's birthday. That's right. I saw him at Guildhall years back. He was terrific and such a great mentor. One of the artists that just performed at the Great South Bay Music Festival, Quinn Sullivan from New England, has been under Buddy Guy's tutelage over the years. And I heard Quinn on the stage Saturday night. It was amazing. And you could just see the effect that Buddy's had on so many people's lives, not just through his music, but also influencing other artists as well. So happy birthday, Buddy Guy. We're going to celebrate coming up at noon on the cafe today with Lauren Stone and also all throughout this day. We're going to take a break, come back next in just a sec with the Stones and some solo Rhett Miller. Can't wait for his show at the Talk House later this summer. It's the EHM Breakfast Show with Harry.
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2: Welcome back to the EHM Breakfast Show with Harry. We're looking at partly sunny skies today, but we could see some showers and thunderstorms interrupting that throughout the day. Temperatures in the upper 70s as your high. Let's get right back into the music with the Stones and Give Me Shelter.

It's the HM Breakfast Show with Harry. Good morning. That's Rip Miller. And come around. Can't wait for his show this summer, at the end of the summer now, at the Stephen Tonk House out in Amagansett. Always kind of a highlight of the summer season for me. Coming up, we're going to check in with Dave Milo in Long Island News. But first, it's Steve Earle.

0: It's the HM Breakfast Show with Harry. Good morning. Just want to remind you, we have a brand new podcast, DHM All Access. 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That's right. We'll be popping that up as well. 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So the EHM gig list is coming around 8:15. 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
2: Three people were rescued from the waters off Smith Point on Wednesday. Lifeguards pulled the three individuals back to shore while strong rip currents thrashed the surf. First responders reported one person in critical condition while the other two were stable. Higher than expected fare hikes could be in the future for LIRR riders, as the MTA projected a deficit of nearly $300 million on Wednesday. The agency says the mounting shortfall is due to increased health care and labor costs. And the Hampton Bays Fire Department Parade returned for its annual tradition down Ponquag Avenue last night. The parade is the centerpiece of Carnival Week at the Fire Department, with rides, games, refreshments, and more all at the firehouse on Montauk Highway. The carnival continues each night through Sunday. And that's what's happening across Long Island on this Thursday morning. I'm Dave Malo.
3: I'm Marcela Sanchez with an AP News Minute. A new poll says the war in Iran has not been worth the fight. The AP's Donna Warder has more on this latest survey.
4: About two-thirds of U.S. adults who answered a poll by the Associated Press and the NORC Center for Public Affairs Research say the war in Iran has not been worthwhile. That's most Democrats and independents, and about 37% of Republicans. The poll was conducted July 23rd to the 27th, when the U.S. and Iran halted attacks following a nearly two-week escalation of the war. Just 28% of U.S. adults surveyed currently approve of how President Donald Trump is handling Iran. It was 34% in June. And when it comes to just Republicans, about 61% approve, down from 71% in June. Donna Warder, Washington.
3: In Japan, rescuers are still searching for survivors after Tuesday's massive 7.1 earthquake. I'm Marcela Sanchez.
1: WEHM Manorville.

0: Its investments are starting to generate returns. And a diamond empire may be sold at a fraction of its former value. Anglo-American is in talks to offload De Beers for about $1 billion. That's a steep drop since 2001 when the diamond giant was worth more than $18 billion. The diamond industry has been struggling with the rising popularity of synthetic stones and a collapse in Chinese luxury spending. Courtney Dunhope, Bloomberg Radio.
1: Welcome back. It's the EHM Breakfast Show with Harry. Let's take a look outside now at your EHM weather forecast. For today, partly sunny skies, but showers likely with thunderstorms at certain times. Temperatures in the mid-70s. Partly cloudy tonight, a low of 63. And then tomorrow, nice and sunny, a high near 82. Saturday, partly sunny, a high of 84. And Sunday, partly cloudy now, and a high of 82. Temperatures hovering right around 70 as you step out the door right now. A little muggy, too. EHM Sports Baseball this afternoon. Yankees are in Chicago, taking on the White Sox at 2:10. Mets in Florida, Miami Marlins, in town at 7:10 at Citi Field. Heading into the 8 o'clock hour coming up, it's the return of the EHM Gig List. We'll also be doing an audio version, popping it up on our podcast feed. 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Three shows you don't want to miss over the upcoming week from Long Island's Best. We'll do that right around 8:15, so stay tuned for that. Right now, let's get back into it with Kurt Vile and Chance the Bleed from his latest album, Philadelphia. It's been good to me. It's the EHM Breakfast Show with Harry.

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On our podcast feed, we'll be popping up our EHM gig list, now an audio version. We'll give you three shows you don't want to miss over the next week, coming up next after Monrovia. This is new from his album Bloodline. It's called Field Song.

0: 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That's Monrovia and something from his debut album, Bloodline, called Field Song. Welcome to EHM All Access presents the EHM Gig List. It's three shows you don't want to miss from Long Island's best musicians over the next week. We'd like to do it on the radio every Thursday morning right around 8:15 and also on demand now on our new podcast, WEHM All Access. We begin with Christine Sweeney. I met her way back, I believe during the Live in the Lobby days of Patchogue. I love what they did there. That was a lot of fun. You met so many talented performers that you've watched grown over the years. Christine's going to be at this very cool venue Friday, July 31st at 9 p.m., the Sunset Social Club, Sunset Theater in West Hampton Beach. I love what they're doing here for live music. You can follow Christine at Sweden Music on social and also at sunset.socialclub.whb. Check that out. Such a cool little venue, the Sunset Theater in West Hampton Beach. Christine will be there live Friday night at 9 o'clock. We do three shows you don't want to miss over the upcoming week. Number two, Jeff LeBlanc. Check him out at Terra Vida Winery and Vineyard in Jamesport Sunday afternoon at 1:30 p.m. You can follow Jeff online at Jeff LeBlanc Music. He's, of course, touring nationally, but also doing some great gigs on the east end of Long Island as well at Terra Vida Vineyard on social media. That's Jeff LeBlanc this Sunday at 1:30 p.m. And then Wednesday, this is a little rare. We like to usually keep it to the weekend, but I want to mention Greg Humphreys, a friend of the show and such a talented musician, the band Dylan Fence and so many projects like Hobex. Well, Greg, out on the East End for the summer, in the Greenport area, I believe, Greg is going to be at Canoe Place Inn in Hampton Bays, 5 p.m. Wednesday, August 5th. Wednesday, August 5th, the Greg Humphreys at the Canoe Place Inn in Hampton Bays. Follow him at Greg Humphreys Music on social and, of course, at Canoe Place. A very cool venue to check out a show. So three shows you don't want to miss over the next week. Christine Sweeney at the Sunset Social Club, Sunset Theater, West Hampton Beach, Friday night, July 31st at 9. Jeff LeBlanc, 1:30 this Sunday afternoon, August 2nd at Terra Vida Vineyard. And, of course, Greg Humphreys at Canoe Place Inn, Wednesday, August 5th at 5 in Hampton Bays. That is the EHM Gig List for this Thursday, July 30th. 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We'll head back to the music next.
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0: Welcome back to the EHM Breakfast Show with Harry. Partly sunny skies today. Temperatures right around 78 is your high, but we could see some showers.

showers, maybe some thunderstorms this afternoon pass through quickly. Just like the past couple of days, a little bit of everything weather-wise. Temperatures now in the low 70s as we head back into the music with Joe Cocker.

Sturgill Simpson's Johnny Blue Skies and the Dark Clouds on the EHM Breakfast Show with Harry with Situation. Good morning, partly sunny today, but showers and thunderstorms likely and sometimes during the day.

Hey, we'll see that pop in probably this afternoon, most likely. Temperatures now in the low 70s, and coming up, we'll talk EHM free stuff. Trombone Shorty tickets up for grabs for the Paramount in Huntington, coming up after Elvis Costello.

0: It's the HM Breakfast Show with Harry. Good morning. Thanks for being here on the show. And to reward you for listening, we like to give away lots of concert tickets. That's kind of the deal. WEHM.com, anytime. The free stuff page has all the contests for this week. We always like to pop up a few. And we're giving away tickets to Trombone Shorty coming on a Saturday night in October this year to the Paramount in Huntington. Tickets are on sale now at Ticketmaster.com. And we're giving away on the website all this week, but also on the breakfast show. So let's do a pair to the ninth text of Trombone Shorty. Let's do Trombone Shorty. Text it in, ninth text, to 631-7263-EHM. Grabs the tickets. I'll never forget meeting Trombone Shorty right outside the Talk House. We broadcast live way back years ago when he was kind of first on the scene. Incredibly kind, incredibly talented, and definitely you have to see him live. So check that out. Trombone Shorty coming to the Paramount in Huntington in October. Ninth text of Trombone Shorty grabs the pair of tickets. We'll get you on the list. 631-7263-EHM. Good luck. It is Buddy Guy's birthday. We're celebrating all throughout the day, and we'll start that celebration coming up on your EHM cover story.
1: 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Buzz pretends it's the first time he's heard that pitch. Still, he listens. 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They move a lot of cars. Then the guy says he's heard Buzz is a stickler for honesty. 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Maybe it's old school, Buzz says, but he believes it's not a good deal unless both sides are satisfied. "And that actually works?" the guy asks. 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We're with you every mile.
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11: 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Let's dive in. It is Buddy Guy's birthday today, and found a cover he did of a old Willie Dixon tune, I Just Want to Make Love to You. Let's do the original first from Willie, kind of the architect of Chicago blues. This was first recorded, though, by Muddy Waters back in 1954, but I want to do the Willie Dixon version of the tune. So let's do that. It's covered by so many different artists. Let's do the original from Willie Dixon, his version, and then Buddy Guy's version, as we celebrate Buddy Guy's birthday on the EHM Cover Story.

0: Buddy Guy and his version of I Just Want to Make Love to You, the original from Willie Dixon. Well, written by Willie Dixon. I know it was first recorded by Muddy Waters back in the mid-50s, but I wanted to get the Willie version on this morning. And Buddy Guy, of course, putting his own spin on that recording of the song. More from Buddy Guy on his birthday all throughout the day today. Get your request in for Lauren at WEHM.com for the cafe coming your way at noon. We're going to take a break. Come back next with a long set of EHM music. Death Cab for Cutie's new one. Also in there, the Smithereens. And we'll talk Michigander. His album comes out at midnight. Jason Singer and the band. Over Before You Know It. We'll tell you all about it and play a clip from our conversation as we get ready to put that up on our EHM All Access podcast. That's coming up around 9:15. It's the EHM Breakfast Show with Harry.
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2: Three people were rescued from the waters off Smith Point on Wednesday. Lifeguards pulled the three individuals back to shore while strong rip currents thrashed the surf. First responders reported one person in critical condition while the other two were stable. Higher-than-expected fare hikes could be in the future for LIRR riders, as the MTA projected a deficit of nearly $300 million on Wednesday. The agency says the mounting shortfall is due to increased health care and labor costs. And the Hampton Bays Fire Department Parade returned for its annual tradition down Ponquag Avenue last night. The parade is the centerpiece of Carnival Week at the Fire Department, with rides, games, refreshments, and more all at the firehouse on Montauk Highway. The carnival continues each night through Sunday. And that's what's happening across Long Island on this Thursday morning. I'm Dave Mullo.
3: From around the world, these are the AP International News headlines. The U.S. military has said it has completed what it describes as a heavy wave of strikes against Iran. Iran responded by striking a Chinese firm's building in northern Kuwait. French authorities are allowing 84,000 evacuees from a massive wildfire in southwest France to return home. While firefighters remain fully mobilized, Thursday's announcement marks a positive turn in the battle against the blaze, which has burned an area four times the size of Paris. A Russian missile and drone attack across Ukraine has killed at least 8 civilians and wounded over 50 others. 15 elephants have died in Amboseli National Park in southern Kenya. They're suspected to have been poisoned by cyanide-contaminated tomatoes from nearby farms. I'm Karen Shamas.
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4: This is a Bloomberg Money Minute. Hims & Hers Health is facing a legal challenge, and investors are taking notice. The Federal Trade Commission, the state of Utah, and Los Angeles County is suing the telehealth company for allegedly misleading consumers about its products, making cancellations difficult, and sharing sensitive health information with Meta and Snapchat. Hims is denying the claims. Shares plunged close to 15% yesterday. Wall Street hit the brakes on Wednesday. Stocks tumbled after the Federal Reserve held rates steady. However, investors are worried that the central bank is not moving fast enough to tame inflation. This morning, stock futures are looking at gains. And Netflix is said to be dishing out $200 million for broadcast rights to next year's FIFA Women's World Cup. The streaming service already announced that it had acquired the rights to show matches in the U.S. and Canada for the next two tournaments. But the financial details have not been reported until now. No comment so far from Netflix. Courtney Donahoe, Bloomberg Radio.
0: Welcome back. 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Together, let's drive. County Road 39A in Southampton. For today, here's what it looks like. Partly sunny skies, but we'll see showers with thunderstorms possible in the afternoon. So kind of off and on, the weather will change, which is great. Partly cloudy tonight, a low of 63. Sunshine tomorrow, that's very good news as we head towards the weekend. A high near 82, and for Saturday, partly sunny skies, a high of 85. Sunday, partly cloudy now, and a high of 82. Temperature-wise right now, let's see, we are 69 in Patchogue, 68 in East Hampton. EHM Sports action, baseball this afternoon. Yankees are in Chicago taking on the White Sox at 2:10, and the Mets tonight in Florida. Marlins in town, I guess they're Miami now, just after 7. Starting up a long set of EHM music as we head into your 9 a.m. hour. Coming up, I want to play some of my conversation with Michigander, Jason Singer, as we talk about the new album out tonight at midnight. That's right, Over Before You Know It, comes out. We're going to put our full conversation up on our EHM All Access podcast. You can just search for WEHM and grab that whenever you'd like. We'll also put it on the website, but clips from that coming up in the 9 o'clock hour as we get ready for the album release. First, though, let's do one from Death Cab for Cutie. They put out a record earlier in the summer, I Built You a Tower. 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

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Had a great conversation with Jason Singer of Michigander a couple weeks back. We're going to air some of it in our EHM Daily Music Note coming up as we get ready for the album release tonight at midnight of Over Before You Know It. We'll do some clips today and tomorrow, and we'll put up the full interview on demand on our EHM All Access podcast. 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

0: It's the HM Breakfast Show with Harry, with Tom Odell and the Lumineers. Can old lovers just be friends? Posing the age-old question there, and that one reimagined with Wesley Schultz of the Lumineers. Paul McCartney before that with Wings, Band on the Run, and the Chili Peppers and Scar Tissue, and the Smithereens, Behind the Wall of Sleep, all part of a long set of VHM music. Good morning, it's Harry. Tonight at midnight, the sophomore album from Jason Singer and Michigander comes out, Over Before You Know It. Chatting with Jason, we're going to put the full conversation on demand on our brand new WEHM All Access podcast. 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This was part of the conversation. We talked about the recording process with Jason.
1: I really just wanted to not overthink.

0: anything. On the last record, I had this luxury of like living in the same town where I'm recording, and I've never had that before. And so it was just kind of like, I'll just go over to Jeremy's and we'll work on the tunes, and just like they were just overdone, and too much thought went into every little thing. This time it was just like, get my best friends in the room, let's just go and not overthink it, and trust our instincts and trust what we want to do with it, and just pile it all on, and then we'll carve it out later. And that's what we did. I think we recorded the whole thing in like if actual days, maybe 15-20 days.
1: Oh wow.
0: Start to finish, kind of scattered around, but like quickly. Last time I think we spent months. So this time it was just like, let's get in, make it happen.
1: 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And more from Jason tomorrow morning on the show. We'll play some cuts from it as well. Really interesting to get his perspective as he puts out this sophomore release. That's our EHM Daily Music Note. We'll come back next with Tom Petty, INXS, some Spoon, and new U2 before we wrap it up and hand it over to Lauren Attend. 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

It's the EHM Breakfast Show with Harry, moving through a long set of EHM music together on some spots, a rainy Thursday. So others, we'll see some sunshine today. We'll see where it goes. Maybe a thunderstorm coming our way. Keep you posted on all of that. Coming up, U2's new one, but first, your spoon.

0: BH and Breakfast Show with Harry. Something brand new from U2 called Street of Dreams as we wrap up a long set of VHM music. Check out the video. They recorded it down in Mexico, filmed it in Mexico during the World Cup celebration down there. Genesis, The Lamb Lies Down on Broadway, and Spoon and Wild. Also, In Excess, Don't Change. Heard Bell and Sebastian, I Want the World to Stop, and Paul Simon, Learn How to Fall, and Tom Petty, Leave Virginia Alone, all part of a long set of EHM music. Get ready to wrap up the program. Thank you so much for being here this morning. I appreciate it. I gave away some Trombone Shorty tickets earlier. 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What else is going on? Michigander, we played a cut from our conversation. The album is out at midnight tonight, Over Before You Know It. Check that out with the song Freaking Out on it and a whole bunch of stuff, including one that sounds a lot like Oasis. So we get into that conversation. I'm posting up the full interview on our EHM All Access podcast on demand wherever you get your podcast. Just search for WEHM and check out my conversation with Jason Singer from Michigander as we celebrate the release of the album. We'll do more from it tomorrow morning on the show. But subscribe today and you can check it out for yourself. And check out the record too. It's really good. Looking forward to hearing it all this weekend. Get ready for next week's new release Tuesday from Jason. All right, Lauren takes over next. Buddy Guy's birthday is today. We celebrate on the cafe coming up at noon. Get those orders in. Lauren at WEHM.com. I will see you tomorrow morning, nice and early at 6 for a Friday show. Amy Zavato from North Forker and South Forker magazines joins us in the 8 o'clock hour. We'll give you some plans for this weekend. Whole bunch of different items. There's a lot of art and festivals and things going on. Some great runs. Of course, Race of Hope, Southampton. We'll get into all of it tomorrow morning on the EHM Breakfast Show with Harry. Have a great Thursday. Stay dry, and I'll see you tomorrow. Bye-bye.
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Long Island's home for music lovers, 92.9 and 96.9 EHM, Freaking Out. It's new from Michigander. Patti Smith, Because the Night, Nirvana, About a Girl, and Roxy Music from 82, More Than This. And good morning, it's Lauren Stone. Glad to have you along. Such shocking and heartbreaking news yesterday that Irish singer-songwriter Glenn Hansard had passed away, killed in an early morning motorcycle accident in Dublin. So hard to process. He was only

0: only 56. Such a talent and incredible voice. Powerful songwriter. You remember he won an Oscar for his song Falling Slowly from the movie Once. It's just hard to believe it's true. We'll take a day or so to process this. I hope you'll join me tomorrow at noon for a special EHM Cafe tribute to Glenn Hansard. I recommend getting your song orders in early for that. Today, a much happier occasion. Buddy Guy turns 90 today. Had to celebrate that. 90 and still touring, if you can believe it. Let me know what you'd like to hear from Buddy at the EHM Cafe today. Lauren at WEHM.com or Facebook.com/WEHM Radio. 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
0: It's Lauren Stone. Good morning. Had a request for David Gray, and that is coming up. John Mellencamp gets us started with a Dylan cover. 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

0: 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EHM Unplugged, something we do each weekday morning at 10:20. Taking a look at EHM weather, mostly cloudy today, chance of showers and thunderstorms, high around 75, partly cloudy tonight, low of 63, sunny tomorrow with a high of 82. 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

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New stuff from the Jayhawks just a few minutes away. For Alice in Springs, it's Jill Sobule.

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0: Long Island's home for music lovers, 92.9 and 96.9 EHM. Keep our heads above water. That's new from the Jayhawks. Album comes out late next month. It's called Sanctuary Park. Sly and the Family Stone, Hot Fun in the Summertime. Jill Sobule, Trains. Bruce Springsteen, Atlantic City. That's an electric version, which you'll find on the expanded box set of Nebraska. Bob Dylan from 65, Subterranean Homesick Blues. Ryan Montbleu, Yeah Man, that's an old Eddie Hinton song, and Talking Heads for Ed and Springs, Burning Down the House. It's Lauren Stone. Join Harry from the EHM Breakfast Show. He'll be broadcasting live this Sunday morning starting at 6:30 for the Race of Hope Southampton at Agawam Park to raise money for the Hope for Depression Research Foundation. Stop by the EHM tent, enter to win tickets to see the U.S. Open presents the Lumineers at Louis Armstrong Stadium at the USTA Tennis Center in Queens. Also passes to the Long Island Aquarium in Riverhead. Hope to see you there. Stick around, more great EHM music coming up in the next long set. Waxahachie, Death Cab for Cutie, Van Morrison, new music from the Revivalists. We're 92.9 and 96.9 EHM. 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

0: Long Island's home for music lovers, 92.9 and 96.9 EHM, Heartstop, new from the Revivalists. They'll play the Stephen Talkhouse in Amagansett on August 5th. Joni Mitchell, California, Death Cab for Cutie, Riptides Adam in Greenport, XTC, King for a Day, Waxahachie, Can't Do Much, for Sam in Waving River, Van Morrison, Blue Money, and Matthew Sweet with Girlfriend. It's Lauren Stone. We're getting close to noontime. That's when we open up the EHM Cafe. Buddy Guy is the artist du jour. His 90th birthday today. 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
1: Good morning. I'm Ed Donahue with an AP News Minute. There is a new poll on Iran.
2: About two-thirds of U.S. adults who answered a poll by the Associated Press and the Nork Center for Public Affairs Research say the war in Iran has not been worthwhile. That's most Democrats and independents, and about 37% of Republicans. The poll was conducted July 23rd to the

0: of 63 and sunny tomorrow with a high of 82. In EHM Sports, the Yankees in Chicago at 2:10. The Mets welcome the Marlins at 7:10. Stick around, the EHM Cafe is coming up next.
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0: It's Lauren Stone. Come on in, grab a table. Welcome to the EHM Cafe. Today we celebrate the reigning king of the blues, Mr. Buddy Guy. He is 90 today. Still going strong. He had a supporting part in the movie Sinners last year. He put out a new record about a year ago, and he's touring all the time. Don't miss him when he plays Radio City Music Hall on October 10th. That is bucket list stuff at 90. 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If you've ever wondered where the fire in his playing comes from, this song is a pretty good place to start. Written by Eddie Boy, this was one of the records that helped define Buddy Guy early on. And from there, he went on to influence generations of guitar players, from Hendrix to Clapton, Stevie Ray Vaughan to John Mayer, Gary Clark Jr., and countless others. The year here is 1960, recorded for Chess Records in Chicago, out to Nick in West Hampton Beach. First time I met the blues, it's the great Buddy Guy.

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0: 92.9 and 96.9, the EHM Cafe with new music from Jesse Wells. Won't you come out tonight? Chris Isaak, Like the Way She Moves, and Buddy Guy from 1960, First Time I Met the Blues. Buddy, then a young blues man searching for his voice. Buddy Guy, 90 today, that is something to celebrate. He's our special here at the cafe, and the songs are up to you. 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
0: 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Welcome back to the cafe. It's Lauren Stone. Buddy Guy, it's his birthday today, 90. He's our chef special. 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In 1991, Buddy released an album that brought his music to a new generation. It was a comeback album of sorts, his seventh album and his first at the time in a decade. It won a Grammy and reminded the world that one of the world's best bluesmen was still at the top of his game. At 90, the title track still fits, I think, for Curtis in Eastport. Damn right I've got the blues. Buddy Guy.

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I'm Lauren Stone. Thanks for having lunch here at the cafe. 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Buddy is 90 today. I grew up in Chicago, so I grew up on Buddy. When I was 8 or 9, I went to my local record shop, Wally King's, and I was drawn to this psychedelic album cover in pink and yellow and purple swirls. It was called A Man in His Blues, and I had no idea what it even would sound like, but I had to have it. So I bought it, took it home, and was just mesmerized. This was 1968 for Reed in Watermill, one-room country shack. It's Buddy Guy.

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0: 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It's Buddy's 90th birthday today. Buddy won a Grammy for this album back in 2015. The title track feels less like a boast than a statement of fact. Some people know their calling early. For Carl in Montauk, born to play guitar. Buddy Guy.
1: Born in Louisiana. And at the age of 2, my mama told my papa, our little boy has got the blues. 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

0: It's the 92.9 and 96.9 EHM Cafe. Feels Like Rain, Buddy Guy with Bonnie Raitt. She has said that Buddy was one of her earliest guitar heroes. I think they sound like old friends there, trading lines. Laura in Greenport asked to hear that one. You've Been Gone Too Long, that's on Buddy's classic album, Stone Crazy. Mike asked to hear that today. New music from Brandi Carlile, Life on the Run. Buddy Guy, Mary Had a Little Lamb from 68, also Born to Play Guitar. From our new music bin, Jim James, Come Again. Artist du jour, Buddy Guy, and One Room Country Shack. Lucinda Williams, Passionate Kisses. And Damn Right I Got the Blues. Buddy won his first Grammy for that album. That was 1991. And a happy 90th birthday to Buddy Guy. Don't miss him when he plays Radio City on October 1st. And we'll hear more from Buddy off the record at 4:45 with Chris Mosier. And, of course, later on at the Blues Fix today at 6. Tomorrow at noon, we're going to remember Glenn Hansard, who shockingly passed away on Wednesday. Think about that. Let me know your favorites from Glenn, Lauren, at WEHM.com. Let's get cleaned up. Help me bust the tables. We'll get back to the EHM studios for another long set. Creedence on the way. Dave Matthews Band coming up. New music from Noah Kahan and lots more. 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

I am a massive fan of the Sundays. They were a band that only cranked out, like, I think, three records and had a very short career. 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And so they are not near as famous as they should be, but they do have a sizable bunch of folks like me who are massive fans. The Sundays, great stuff. 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

0: Alabama Shakes and a new one there. I Feel Hope Coming is from the new record I Must Be Dreaming, which will be out on August 28th, just about a month away. As we talked about, Alabama Shakes are set to do Radio City Music Hall on the 2nd of September, just a few days after that record comes out. That will be one hot ticket in the city with 92.9 and 96.9 EHM. The band back in there, Marcy Playground, too, and we heard the Sundays, whom I extolled my great love for back at the top of the hour. Chris Mosier here. Welcome to the Thursday home stretch. Our Thursday Soul Patrol coming to you courtesy of Cross Sound Cruises in just a couple of minutes. Sam and Dave and the Temptations will do the honors today on our daily two-song celebration of old school funk, soul, and R&B music. That is next from EHM.
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The sounds of the 60s today. Sam and Dave on the Soul Patrol with Hold On, I'm Coming. We heard The Temptations, I Can't Get Next to You from 69 before that. It's a service of our friends at Crosstown Cruises. It is the Soul Patrol. It happens again for you fifth and final time tomorrow. For Friday, as we're hitting the weekend at 3:20 every weekday afternoon with 92.9 and 96.9 EHM. Chris Mosier here. New music now. This is Us Three. New record coming in October. 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

Grateful Dead's biggest hit, I would say, commercially anyway, radio and whatnot, In the Dark was that record from 87, Touch of Grey from that record. And, of course, we dive way deeper into the world of the Grateful Dead every weekday evening at 10 on the Dead Zone. 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

0: Long Island's home for music lovers, 92.9 and 96.9 EHM. Phoebe Bridgers, once again, about to drop a new record called Lost Weekend. Official release date, August 14th. She will do an in-store at Rough Trade Below in Rockefeller Center on the day before that, the 13th of August. My guess is that you may be able to score that record one day or several hours earlier. It may be a late-night thing. I'm not sure. We'll see about that. But worth a trip into the city for sure if you're a fan. Phoebe Bridgers and Lost Boys there from the EHM New Music Bin. Toots and the Mates Owls and Oasis back in there. Chris Mosier, appreciate the hang so much this Thursday. 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
2: I'm Ed Donahue with an AP News Minute. A sluggish report on the economy.
3: The U.S. economy grew 1.5% from April through June, weighed down by rising imports. The U.S. gross domestic product, the output of goods and services, was a deceleration from 2.1% in the first quarter of this year. The Commerce Department's report is below economists' expectations. But consumer spending increased at an annual 3.2%, up from 0.5% in the first quarter. Consumer spending accounts for about 70% of U.S. economic activity, and a measure of the economy's underlying strength looks good. That does not include numbers for government spending and trade. Donna Warder, Washington.
2: Senate Minority Leader Chuck Schumer says it's a 1-2 gut punch.
4: Americans see it at the gas pump. They see it at the grocery store. They see it whenever they pay the rent or for heating or for electricity. Trump, on the other hand, has no clue just how deep in the dumps his economy is.
2: I'm Ed Donahue.
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5: 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A decent chance of rain continues into the evening. Overnight lows tonight of about 61. Warm as the weekend arrives for Friday. High of about 80 in the afternoon. Similar temperatures right on through the weekend through Sunday. EHM Sports Mets are starting up 4 at Miami tonight at 7:10. And the Yankees will start 3 hosting the Chicago Cubs tomorrow afternoon at 2:20.
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5: So Buddy Guy is our artist du jour on his 90th birthday today, and I've told this story before, but I'll tell it again. I got to see Buddy Guy at a taping of Austin

He was just to my left. My left hand was right next to where his guitar was plugged into his wireless rig. And it occurred to me at that moment that I could just reach out and unplug him if I wanted to. And there is actual video evidence of this because, of course, this show was on TV during this scene. And I didn't realize I was doing it at the time. I was clasping my hands together on my lap as though I was stopping myself from actually doing this thing that I was thinking of at that moment. So my brush with fame with Buddy Guy, you can find it if you look for it on YouTube or other places that Austin City Limits shows are archived. But anyway, I far digress. Buddy Guy is our artist du jour on his 90th birthday. Happy birthday, sir. I'm so glad I didn't unplug your guitar. And we'll do some Buddy Guy vinyl for you here at 445 on EHM Off the Record. Springsteen, REM, and Michael Franti and Spearhead are coming up too. Matthew Sweet now from EHM.

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0: Grace Potter's Love Me Not from her new record Trespasser from 92.9 and 96.9 EHM. As we have talked about, Grace is going to be opening up for the Zac Brown Band for a couple of nights at Forest Hills in Queens, 27th and 28th of August, those shows. Springsteen and Matthew Sweet back in there too with We're the Same from his 100% Fun record from 95. Chris Mosier here. Buddy Guy's 90th birthday today. He's on EHM Off the Record as such. Buddy Guy's music is the type of music that I think translates from vinyl quite effectively, so this will be fun coming up in 30 minutes on EHM Off the Record. We're celebrating Buddy Guy's 90th birthday today, which is very, very special. REM are on the way next. Hang on. Stay on top of everything happening in the Hamptons this summer with South Forker Magazine at southforker.com. 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Stay in the know about the latest news on local food trends and restaurants, bars and cocktails, arts and entertainment events, and fun happenings in the Hamptons. 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

Elvis Costello and 10 Minutes to Vinyl Time, the big 9-0 for Buddy Guy, 90 years old and still blowing and going. Buddy Guy Vinyl in 10 minutes as we celebrate his birthday and him as our artist du jour on EHM Off the Record at 445. Stick around. 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

U2's new one is called Street of Dreams from the EHM New Music Bin. Talking Heads back in there, and the Black Keys too, The Night Before from their No Rain, No Flowers record from last year. Chris Mosier here. It is vinyl time once again. EHM Off the Record celebrating 90 years of Buddy Guy, his 90th birthday today. We have pulled off the shelf our copy of Stone Crazy, which was also released under the title The Blues Giant by Buddy Guy back in 1979. The first track on it, track one, side one, is I Smell a Rat. Buddy Guy, happy birthday, sir. It's EHM.

Honey, I think you're just jiving me around. Why don't you leave me alone now?

0: Opening track from Stone Crazy, 1979, from Buddy Guy. The same album was released earlier that same year under the name The Blues Giant and a different cover as well. I am not sure which of these two is more collectible, but we have Stone Crazy here at the studio. Buddy Guy's 90th birthday today. Happy birthday, sir. EHM Off the Record is live vinyl from our artist du jour every weekday afternoon at 4:45. 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For now, we're rolling into our Thursday quitting time with Paul Simon on the way next. 5 o'clock hour featuring The Replacements, Pete Yorn's new one, Pretenders, James Taylor, The Clash, and more all on the way from EHM.
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1: I'm Ed Donahue with an AP News Minute. Stocks finished higher. President Trump is floating the idea of delaying Todd Blanche's nomination as Attorney General until Republican senators who want concessions from him leave office.
2: My reaction is the president's getting bad advice. He should listen to Blanche and others.

0: who think if it's dead, it should be rendered completely dead.
1: North Carolina's Tom Tillis wants to make sure the now scrapped $1.7 billion anti-weaponization fund meant to compensate Trump allies stays scrapped. Blanche said at a Senate confirmation hearing the fund has been dropped.
0: Somebody's telling them to not do what Blanche said they were going to do. Whoever that person is giving the president bad advice. The only reason why we wouldn't move forward with this language is because that same advisor wants to bring it back to life at some point.
1: John Cornyn of Texas wants answers from the Justice Department, too. Both he and Tom Tillis's terms in the Senate run out in January. I'm Ed Donahue.
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3: EHM weather is courtesy of Weber and Grand Heating and Air Conditioning, where they install the best and fix the rest. Rain chances remain a little bit elevated into the evening. 61 for an overnight low tonight. We're going to see highs close to 80 for the entirety of the weekend, Friday, Saturday, and Sunday. EHM Sports, Mets are starting four at Miami tonight at 7:10, and the Yankees will start up three hosting the Chicago Cubs tomorrow afternoon at 2:20.
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3: 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We have music coming up from Badfinger and Edwin Collins and Gomez and James Taylor and more. From 1990's All Shook Down, here are the Replacements. 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

0: Pete Yorn's new one is called All the Beauty. First time I've played it there. Brand new Pete Yorn from the EHM New Music Bin from 92.9 and 96.9 EHM. My recent interview with Harry, done with Pete, to be listened to, should you like to, on the EHM website at WEHM.com right now. We do love us some Pete Yorn. Bad Finger back in there. And we heard the Replacements merry-go-round at the top of the 5 o'clock hour today. Chris Mosier here. Lollapalooza Chicago is going down this weekend and, in fact, is underway as of right now. And the live streaming lineup has been announced. It is being sent out on Hulu and Disney Plus this year. Consequence of Sound has the full broadcast schedule. It includes the likes of Somber and Wet Leg and John Summit and Lord this evening. In addition to that, over the course of the weekend, opportunities to catch live streams from the likes of Bee Badoobie, Empire of the Sun, Geese, Major Lazer, Suki Waterhouse, The Chainsmokers, Smashing Pumpkins, Wolf Alice, Youngblood, and more. Pretty cool. Check the details from Consequence of Sound. We'll stick this up on the EHM Facebook page for you to check out Lollapalooza from Chicago happening throughout this weekend with 92.9 and 96.9 EHM. Daily music note there. Edwin Collins is up next. Hang on.
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0: Michiganders freaking out there from the EHM New Music Bin from 92.9 and 96.9 EHM. Michigander does the Music Hall of Williamsburg coming up in mid-November. Chris Mosier here. We've got your Blues Fix at 6 coming up, courtesy of the Ammon & Gay Insurance Agency. In just a few minutes, at the top of the hour at 6 o'clock, we continue celebrating Buddy Guy as our artist du jour. We'll do a couple tracks from Buddy, one of them alongside Tracy Chapman for the Blues Fix at 6. It starts in just a few minutes at 6 p.m. with the EHM.
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1: I'm Mike Hempen with an AP News Minute. Microsoft has its best day in 18 years and leads a turnaround on Wall Street.
2: I'm Seth Soutell, and this is the AP Markets Report. Microsoft led a rally on Wall Street after showing that its big spending on AI is translating into profits. The S&P 500 rose 1.7% Thursday. The index more than recovered its drop from the day before as AI chip stocks regained some of the sharp losses they've been taking. The Dow added 613 points. That's about 1.2%. The Nasdaq Composite jumped 2.8%. Microsoft rose more than 15% for its biggest gain since 2008. That helped offset an 8% drop in Meta Platforms. The parent company of Facebook and Instagram reported weaker than expected profits and raised its forecast for investments in AI. Longer-term treasury yields held relatively steady in the bond market a day after soaring on worries about inflation. Seth Soutell, New York.
1: I'm Mike Hemp.
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3: EHM weather, rain chances are diminishing, 61 for an overnight low tonight. Going to be a warm weekend with highs close to 80 for Friday, Saturday, and Sunday. EHM Sports, Mets are starting 4 at Miami tonight, 7:10. And the Yankees will fire up a set of 3 hosting the Chicago Cubs tomorrow afternoon at 2:20.
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3: 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Happy birthday, sir. 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

0: Revivalist there, and a new one from their new record, Get It Honest. The song is Heart Stop. They are through in support of that record for a show in just a few days, 9th of August at Madison Square Garden with 92.9 and 96.9 EHM. Buddy Guy is our artist du jour, and he was featured heavily on the Blues Fix at 6 this evening, a collaboration with Tracy Chapman called Ain't No Sunshine, and we heard Buddy Guy doing his version of Mustang Sally from 91 back there as well. Buddy, our artist du jour, and the Blues Fix at 6 is our celebration of the blues for a couple tunes. 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Black Crowes, Plimsolls, and Cults all on the way from EHM.
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0: Paul McCartney's new one is Lost Horizon from the new record, The Boys of Dungeon Lane. It's new stuff from Sir Paul from 92.9 or 96.9 EHM. World Party back in there, and My Morning Jacket, whom we hope you caught at the Great South Bay Music Festival over last weekend. We heard Love, Love, Love from 2021 from My Morning Jacket. Chris Mosier here. We're about half an hour away from the EHM local for this evening. Every Tuesday night and Thursday night, we like to roll you some local Long Island talent. Nora Conlon is back on the feature. She is a native of Springs, and we have a brand new one from Nora coming your way in about half an hour on the EHM local, right about 7:20 from EHM. Bob Dylan is next.
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2: 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Harrison's playing. Wow, you're so good, Harrison.
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0: Death Cab for Cutie, and the second song that we've gotten from their new record, I Built You a Tower. The song is Stone Over Water, brand new Death Cab there from 92.9 and 96.9 EHM. Stones and Amy Winehouse back in there. Chris Mosier here. Our good friend Nora Conlon is featured on the EHM Local in just a couple of minutes. She has a brand new tune out. We will play it for you on the EHM Local in just a few seconds here from EHM.
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0: Jack White's Dollar Bill from his new record Frozen Charlotte from 92.9 and 96.9 EHM. We heard the Grateful Dead's Till the Morning Comes from American Beauty. Dead Zone, of course, coming your way again tonight at 10. And we heard one from the band Baby, which they spell BBY, which if you're a Star Wars fan, means something completely different. Before the Battle of Yavin, but let's not go there. The song Kinky from Baby back there. Chris Mosier about to roll out. Have yourself a wonderful evening. Looking forward to Friday and the weekend. We'll see you again tomorrow at 3. Doves on the way next to kick off an hour-long set. It features new music from both Role Model and Little Barry. Hang on.
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